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Sabrina Manchild, Channel 93, San Diego's number one hit music station. 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You could be headed to Vegas, trip for two and $1,000. Here's O-Rod. Drop

Jack Harlow's going to be at Gallagher Square Pickle Park on the 17th. How about we get you hooked up right now? 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Zara Larson, Lush Life.

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All right, today I've given away Universal Studios Hollywood Halloween Horror Nights passes. We'll have more of those tomorrow. I just gave away those tickets for Jack Harlow at Gallagher Square. I got something else coming your way, so if you stick with me, I'll let you know about it coming up in just a bit on Channel 93. Sombra, my body isn't ready.

Channel 93. All right, I got you a $250 promo card to Living Spaces, Labor Day Living Spaces giveaway in celebration of Labor Day. Caller 9 will get the hookup on the promo card. 855-570-1933. Let's get you in. Teddy Swims, Mr. Know-It-All.

A Las Vegas jury has found Dwayne Keefe D. Davis guilty of first-degree murder with the use of a deadly weapon in the killing of Tupac Shakur. It has been just about 30 years. That's crazy. It took that long? Insane. Channel 933 throwing it back with Riri. Let's go.

Dominic Fagan, Baby Doll right there on Channel 93, San Diego's number one hit music station. 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

Channel 933. So a petition to rename a Nashville airport after Dolly Parton got a lot of traction, like over 200,000 signatures. And the state senator pledged to look into it. And I think it's actually happening.

Channel 933, San Diego's number one hit music station. Did you hear about the influencer that pretended to be a PA student at Duke University? She would like post online all these get ready with me videos, her studying. She even had a picture of her graduating in a cap and gown. Well, after some investigating, people found out that she was lying. She was never enrolled. Even Duke University came out and said, yeah, we never heard of this girl. Just

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checking in at song number 8 on the Top 9 at 9 countdown today on Channel 933. We got Audrey Hobart. I love her because she is unapologetically herself. She's so real, and she's just fun to watch. It's Sumi.

So Zara Larsson refused to be submitted for Best New Artist at the Grammys, despite having a massive year. She said, I'm not new to this. I've been doing this for a long time, and that would downplay the 13 years I have been doing all this time. She said, I'm not a new artist. Song refer-

93.3, so proud of Olivia Rodrigo for her Daisy Chain Fields Festival. Her performance was absolutely spectacular with Stevie Nicks coming out, Alanis Morissette. I mean, it was just incredible. You can get highlights at channel933.com. Of course, she has the number one song of the day. It's Stupid Song.

0: your fantasy football draft yet, because I have two this week. Channel 933, San Diego's number one music station. Okay, so yeah, football season is starting in a couple weeks. I am excited, but I know that there are a lot of women who know that they're going to be losing their men very, very soon. Not just to football season, but to GTA 6. And you're one of them, right?
1: I hate a guy that spends all day Sunday watching football. It's like, get off the couch, do something, spend your energy on something else. It's a million things to do in the day.
0: You're no fun. 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

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Channel 933, I mean, you know how people went crazy for pumpkin spice lattes, but now people are more into matcha lattes now. Should I switch over? 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
1: 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Benson Boone, Cardi B, we added Sierra, Stella Lefty, Zara Larson's performing. You can still get tickets at

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1: San Diego's number one hit music station, Channel 933. That was Beaches, Edge of the Earth, the new hit list on Angelina. You know what I think made Spider-Man Brand New Day so great? I mean, the writing, the storyline, everyone was acting their butts off. But the music, oh my gosh, when this needle drop hit, pure cinema. Steve Lacy, oh yeah, on the new hit list. Come on.

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1: 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I'm Angelina with Karol G, Bruno Mars, still on the new hit list.

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1: Okay, did you see Miley Cyrus updated her website? 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
1: Yeah, it's Angelina. The new hit list. Man, I cannot get over Olivia Rodrigo's Daisy Chain Field of Music Festival. We got to talk about it. Her song, Stupid Song, and all the details are next after Martin Garrix and Ed Sheeran.

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1: Yeah, the new hit list. I'm Angelina. Thanks so much for hanging out with me, discovering new music. Hit me up on socials, at Angelina on air. We're at new hit list. I'll be back tomorrow night, same place, same time. It's been so real. Leaving you.

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It's going to be a 4-pack of tickets, so make sure you're listening in to Gina's Big Scoop. All you got to do is listen in, be caller number 9, answer her question correctly, and you're going to Universal Studios. 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

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It's San Diego's number one hit music station. So Olivia Rodrigo raised $20 million at her Daisy Chains Festival this past weekend. She was up there with Stevie Nicks. Lots of powerful women at this festival. Glad to see her doing her thing. It's Channel 93.3.

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Okay, this is crazy. So Gen Z are skipping showers before dates in a viral pheromone maxing trend. Look, I'm going to tell you one thing.

there's a new series, Willy Wonka and the Chocolate Factory, going down. And what they do is they trap you inside the chocolate factory. And I was like, you know what? I loved that movie growing up. And I would be a great contestant. And then I realized, no, I wouldn't, because I'd be in the back eating all the candy. It's Channel 93.3.

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So Olivia Rodrigo raised $20 million over the weekend at her festival, Daisy Chains. 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

the only one at this station that doesn't feel like the Doja Cat and Ella Langley beef is real. I feel like there's going to be a collab coming along. I don't know.

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Make sure you're listening in to Gina's Big Scoop at 710 and 910 because you are winning a 4-pack of tickets to Universal Studios Halloween Horror Nights going down right here on Channel 933. 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

super cute. Alex Warren said his dream is to perform at Petco Park. 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
2: Happy Tuesday, September 1st.
3: We have made it to September, people. The final quarter of the year as we count down to the Halloween season and more. We appreciate you having us on. What we have our tickets in all morning long to Universal Studios Hollywood Halloween Horror Nights. We got Padres tickets. We got tickets to see Jack Harlow and more. Winning does begin in the next 10 minutes. Details at the end of news. That matters.
2: So Universal Studios Hollywood has set an opening date for their new ride, the Fast and Furious roller coaster. Mm-hmm. They did a whole preview commercial during the Love Island reunion yesterday.
3: Yeah.
2: And it looked really, really cool.
3: It does.
2: So the Fast and Furious Hollywood Drift is what it's called. It's the first outdoor high-speed roller coaster at Universal Studios. It will open on September 16th. So you ride like four rides, and they're modeled after some of the cars in Fast
3: That's
2: and the Furious.
3: So, cool,
2: so Dominic Toretto's 1970 Dodge Charger, yeah. Han Solo's Mazda, Brian O'Connor's blue Nissan Skyline, or his orange Toyota Supra.
3: Now, is it like driven by the ride itself, or do you actually get to control
2: it? No,
3: it's
2: like a roller coaster, but they're even going backwards at some points,
4: That's
2: right?
4: Crazy. Yeah, and also the cars, they spin.
3: Oh.
4: We were watching when they were first like testing it out on the dummies, and it looked so cool.
2: So it says each car includes independent onboard audio, which allows riders to hear the engine specific to the car they're seated
3: really
2: in. The full ride is just under 2 minutes, but this comes after a lot of people thought that the ride was going to be delayed because of all the complaints from nearby residents.
3: That's
2: but
3: right.
2: They say they ended up incorporating sound reduction technology so the noise won't impact nearby homes, which, by the way, the houses are not that close around there.
3: No.
2: I grew up there. Like, they're not that close.
3: And
2: get
3: you
2: over
3: you
2: it.
3: Got into.
2: You live by Universal Studios.
3: You know,
2: City Walk's right there, too. What are you talking about?
3: We have tickets into Universal Studios this morning at 7, 10, and 9 cents. You'll be one of the first ones to actually get
2: I
3: to
2: know.
3: Try this ride,
2: it looks
3: cool.
2: Really cool. Fast and Furious Hollywood Draft, by the way, opens, marks because it's the 25th anniversary of the movie, and
3: got
2: the
3: it.
2: Final movie comes out next year, so that's why they're doing it. And Fast and Furious, I didn't realize, has generated more than $7 billion worldwide across 11 films, and it's Universal Pictures' most profitable and longest running series.
3: Good to know. All right.
2: You know, they're doing a good send off for this.
3: Let's go.
2: Taco Bell just dropped a collab with the Brown Anti-Social Club. If you know what Anti-Social Club.
3: I got some of their t-shirts. I love wearing those.
2: Yeah, are they real or fake?
3: Mine are real, actually. I got real ones. Yeah.
2: Oh, really?
3: I didn't pay full price for them, but you know, they're real ones.
2: So if you go to antisocialsocialclub.com, they have shirts, hoodies, flannels, hats, air fresheners, a pin set, and like, so the front will have like taco, on the back says Anti-Social Club, and there's like hot sauce packets in
4: there. Oh, that's cool.
3: They're teamed up, and you keep sending me with Sesame Street, and they have like Elmo one too for Anti-Social Club, and they sell out so fast. I want to get one with Elmo's face on
2: Does
3: it.
2: Does this mean that Anti-Social Club is going down though?
3: No,
2: because they were like such an exclusive brand.
4: They
2: right
4: really
2: now
4: were.
2: They're doing like collabs with Sesame Street, Taco Bell. Like, it's kind of not exclusive anymore.
3: It doesn't matter. We're here for it.
2: We finally are getting a little bit of relief from this heat. This morning it was cold. This morning when I took out the dogs, it will continue to stay cool. It's actually like about 5 degrees below normal until Wednesday, but it will heat back up Thursday, Friday, and there is a chance of scattered rain and showers over this Labor Day weekend.
3: All right.
2: Who is being called their new booze? Sugar Mama.
3: We got details. Coming up next with Gina's Big Scoop. 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Four tickets in to see Jack Harlow at Gallagher Square Petco Park on September 17th. Those tickets are yours in about 5 minutes with Gina's Big Scoop. And then, yes, 7, 10, and 9, 10, we have your Universal Studio Hollywood tickets. And then at 8, 10, we send you to Vegas to see Teddy Swims.
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0: is being called their boo's new sugar mama.
1: We got details right now inside Gina's Big Scoop. As you are waking it up, it is Frankie, Channel 933. We want to get you something special. For those of you with us, it's 6:14 in the morning. We got 4 tickets in to see Jack Harlow, Gallagher Square, Petco Park, September 17th. Those Jack Harlow tickets are yours at the end of this.
0: So sources say Kendall Jenner is her new boyfriend, Euphoria star Jacob Elordi's sugar mama, okay? So the two have been dating for 6 months, and she's been telling friends that he is husband material.
1: Okay.
0: Apparently, she's dated guys before and had serious relationships before, but this is the first time she's thought, I could actually marry this person. So all is well, right? However, apparently, a family friend is saying that Kendall's sisters think she's been catering to him too much. Huh. She plans all their expensive trips. She has connections to the big houses, the private jets. They have been traveling all over. They went to Hawaii, Idaho, Tokyo, Australia, Coachella. She's worth an estimated $150 million. He has less than $10 million. So people are thinking, like, you know, that she's paying too much or whatever. But I mean, that's what happens when you're worth so much more money.
1: I'm surprised he's worth less than $10 million. I feel like he's one of the bigger name actors that we've been hearing about recently, but maybe he hasn't had that big payday yet.
0: I mean, he's just had, what else is he in other than Euphoria?
1: Well, I mean, Euphoria alone should be paying him a lot of money, especially with all the residuals. But
0: the first three
2: seasons,
0: of them. Yeah. Apparently, he loves every minute of his celebrity with Kendall. However, it's who you believe, because another report says that her family and friends are happy with the relationship. He's such a gentleman who really treats her well, and his calming presence has been really good for her.
1: Yeah,
0: so,
1: you know, sometimes it's not all about
0: them.
1: The money. Yeah,
0: yeah, let them be. If they want to travel and spend their money, go for it. Okay. San Diego's own Alex Warren was recently asked if he had a dream venue where he wanted to perform at, and he gave a little shout out to Petco Park.
3: I do have a dream venue. So in San Diego, where I'm from, there is a baseball stadium called Petco Park. And I played it with Ed Sheeran, and my dream is to sell it out one day. And it's a place my dad used to take me all the time to watch baseball games.
1: That's cool.
0: Where did he say that at? Because it sounds like they're like in a closet somewhere.
2: They were outside somewhere, and he was doing like a fan interview.
1: It reminds me, like, sometimes these artists, these pop-ups and like these fields. Mike Posen used to do that. You just go out there, and then all of a sudden these fans around you, and there's just a wind blowing, and people have their little phones out, answering my question.
0: Crazy. 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It's better.
1: Speak about Petco Park. Right outside of Petco Park is Gallagher Square, and Jack Harlow will actually be performing there September 17th. We got 4 tickets to see Jack Harlow for you up early coming up next, 3 minutes away. Channel 933.

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2: Low clouds this morning, burning off to mostly sunny skies today, high of 80. Overnight, clear and 66. It's currently 69 and mostly cloudy skies.
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0: So there's something I want to challenge you listening in right now, Gina, Angie, as well in studio to do today. One simple thing you can do, I guarantee it'll make you feel better about yourself.
1: Okay.
0: And it's something that we can all start.

0: I'm going to challenge everybody earlier this morning. It is Gina Franke, Channel 933. Of course, Angie with us as well. And it's something that is funny because I wouldn't say I've become philosophical as a dad, but I feel like I look at things in life a little bit differently. And there's been something that I noticed recently, and I have to get better at this, and I think we all could get better at this as well. And it's something I need to do with my mom. She's 73 years old, lives in the East Coast, love her to death. I talk to her every single morning, and to this day, I'm still her baby in her mind, and you know she still acts like a mom. But I'm noticing something that I got to get better at, and the word is patience. Mm-hmm. When it comes to your parents, focus on patience. I don't care if you're 10 years old listening right now or you're 80 years old and you're lucky enough to have a parent around. It's patience. And here's why. Here's the philosophical side of things, because I'm learning as a dad. I have to have a lot of patience with my daughter who is 13 months old, which means my mom had to have a lot of patience with me when I was a baby, right? Little things like Jasmine, you know, falls down and gets frustrated and you have to have patience and you help her back up. Or, you know, I'm trying to figure out what she wants. You know, she's learning little words, but she points a lot and makes, and I'm trying to figure out stuff and she's getting frustrated and keeps on doing that. And I have to catch myself and have patience with her because she's a baby and she's trying to communicate, but she's not able to yet. A lot of patience goes into being a parent, which means when I was that age, mom had a lot of patience with me. I'm sure I was and falling down and making a mess of things. And mom just cleaned it up and did that. Now as an adult, how many damn times do I have to repeat stories to my mom? You know what I'm saying? And I get so frustrated, like, mom, blah, blah, blah. Gina and I did this. We had this event. And then mom would be like, hey, what'd you guys do yesterday? Mm-hmm. Mom, I told you yesterday we had an event. She's like, I'm so sorry. I'm dealing with grandma. I got all this stuff going on. Totally fine, mom. You know, I wasn't feeling 100% over the weekend. And are you taking meds? Yeah, mom, I got some meds. Next day, hey, have you gotten any meds yet? Mom, I told you yesterday I picked up some meds. And I feel like I keep on having to repeat myself to my mom. And I get so frustrated. But then I have to learn, have patience. Because when I was a little baby, mom has patience for me. And now that she's older and maybe forget some things from time to time, it's time to flip the reverse the rules and have some patience with my mom a little bit.
1: Yeah. I mean, I agree. I mean, I've been doing that for years for my family.
2: It's hard.
1: Yeah,
2: it's
1: tough, I just repeat myself.
0: Yeah. But you get frustrated. We all get frustrated, right? I swear.
1: I mean, I don't really, honestly, but because I'm just so used to it. I feel like it's been going on forever.
0: Yeah. All right, then maybe
1: but it is good, though.
0: But I think it's a checkpoint for all of us. Yeah. I do think we do get annoyed with our parents. And why not? One, be lucky that you have them, but two, understand that when you were a little baby, they were getting frustrated with you, but they were there for you. So now on the flip side of things, let's be there for our parents.
1: I think patience in general is general. Like just patience in general is one of the hardest things to learn. And if you can master that, I think your life will be a little bit easier.
0: Sure. And what I also said, I did this, you know, I talked about this a while ago. I just look at everybody's little babies now, you know, and they're getting a little tantrum going on. I just look at them being like 13 months old and being like, you know what, at one point in time, you were that little baby. So I just look at you as that little baby.
1: But you can look at your parents like that.
0: You
1: too.
0: Can, for sure. Yeah.
1: And I agree with you on that one.
0: It helps.
1: Look at everybody like a baby.
0: Look at everybody like a baby. It helps.
1: A sweet little cute little baby. Would you be impatient with that cute baby? No, you wouldn't. Or you know, I think I should just look at everybody as like my dog Cardi.
0: Oh, okay.
1: No matter what she does, she destroyed her bed yesterday. You know, I do not get out of her.
0: Have patience. So apparently Angie is decorating a room in her house. What's going on?
1: I mean,
0: here?
1: Okay. You know, everyone can decorate rooms, but yes. I've never heard anyone decorate this specific spot in their home.
0: Okay.
1: You're going to be like, what are you doing?
0: We're going to find together what we're talking about next.
3: The

0: So we have four tickets in to Universal Studios Hollywood Horror Nights for you at 7:10. Make sure to be with us when you get to work. Gina Frankie, Channel 933.
1: So, you know, every now and then you may get bored in your house and you want to redecorate, right? So you move some furniture around, maybe paint some walls. Mm-hmm. But usually, what's a room that you might redecorate when you get bored, Frankie?
0: My home studio, because I spent a lot of time in there. And I actually said to my wife, Courtney, you know what? That's my next project. Save a few bucks up and that's what I want to work on.
1: Yeah, so sometimes people do their room. Mm-hmm. Sometimes people do the living room.
0: Yeah.
1: Angie has started to redecorate a place in her house that I have never in my entire life ever heard someone do this ever.
0: Bathroom?
2: In my bathroom, but specifically my shower. No, hear me out.
0: Hold on, are we talking like a bathroom remodel for the shower?
2: No, just little decorations for my shower. Okay. So the first thing that I bought was this really cool lamp that changes colors.
0: Okay.
2: Not only does it change colors, it illuminates off the wall and on the shower, and it looks like little waves. It looks like you are literally in the ocean while you're taking a shower.
1: Is that like a hazard though? Because should you have that in water?
2: No, they're waterproof. They're waterproof. They're specifically made for that.
0: Okay. You sent us a photo of it. So it looks like a lamp, basically, that just sits on top of something.
2: It's
0: actually kind of cool.
2: It's a little cube.
1: Yeah. Does that do it to your whole bathroom then?
2: Yes. Yes.
1: Oh, that is kind of cool. How much did that cost?
2: It was like $10.
1: Oh, okay.
2: $9.99, baby.
0: From a hater to a lover,
1: real quick. I got you, guys. I got you.
2: So then on top of my shower, and a lot of people do this already, but I hung eucalyptus on there.
0: Yep,
2: there's a lot of obviously like health benefits for it, but also it just looks so cute.
0: My wife used to do that. Yeah, because when the shower gets steamed, the leaves let out the fragrances and whatnot. It's actually really good for you to breathe in when you're in the shower.
2: Okay, it's like aromatherapy while you're taking the shower.
0: I like this.
2: I also have a waterproof speaker, so it's not to turn up and sing and all that. It's to play nice, soft spa music. So then I feel like I'm just in a shower spa, and it's so relaxing.
0: You're basically turning your home into a spa.
1: My shower.
0: Like, so when you walk in there, you feel like you're going to a real
1: nice
0: resort.
1: That's
0: I'm not mad at this.
1: Nice.
2: Yeah, I bought a wooden little bench so that I can just sit there and lean up against the wall. I'd close my eyes. I just let the water trickle down my face. And it is so relaxing. I know it sounds crazy and stupid.
0: That part sounds crazy and stupid.
2: It's so relaxing.
1: Well, I actually sit on the side of my tub sometimes. So if I had a nice little stool there, that'd be better than the tub. Because I almost always turn it on every time because my butt hits the hand. And the water turns on every day. It's just like a mess
0: you have a boyfriend.
2: Yes.
0: Big D. He puts up a lot of your stuff.
2: Yes.
0: Does he like this? Is this something you talked about? Or did he just walk into the bathroom one day and say, damn, look at these changes?
2: He did walk in and he was like, what is going on in here? But let me tell you, he's been using that light a lot lately. Yeah. So he likes it.
1: Where did you get this idea from? Because now something that she pointed out recently is like making sense.
2: I don't know. It started with the light. I saw it on TikTok, and I've always had eucalyptus kind of in my showers back home, but everything else,
1: Let me tell you where you got this idea. I don't think she even realizes it.
0: Okay.
1: I think we were watching, it was The Real Housewives of something, okay?
0: Uh-huh.
1: And this woman had like this amazing bathroom that looked like a spa. Like, it literally looked like a spa. And you were so enthralled in that you may not even remember.
2: Okay.
1: You were like, oh my God, if I had a bathroom like that that felt like a spa, oh my God. That would
2: the
1: be
2: one
1: the
2: with
1: best.
2: The huge chair in it.
1: Now I remember. Okay. That's where you got your inspo from.
2: I forgot about that.
1: I don't remember. Was it Real Housewives or something?
2: One of those shows.
1: But she was like so enthralled with this
2: bathroom
1: on the show.
2: I love stuff like
1: so
2: that.
1: I didn't feel like that's where she got her idea from.
0: I wanted to be mad about this. Like, damn, another dumb idea by Angie. No, this might be one of your first ideas that we actually can, you know, all come together on.
2: Don't get the lights. I'm going to get the $10 ones for you guys for Christmas. I got you.
1: Christmas. We got to wait till Christmas.
2: Yes.
0: All right. Gina Frankie, Angie, thank you for having us on this morning. Those tickets to Universal Studios Hollywood, yours at 7.

0: Appreciate you having us on early. Gina, Frankie, we get caught. You caught up with All You Need to Know. It's called News That Matters next on Channel 933.
1: Remember how someone sold all those Kit Kats?
0: Yeah.
1: Whole truck of Kit Kats? You won't believe what's been stolen now.
0: Oh, Jesus.
1: And they're on the search for it.
0: Okay. We're not. Let you know what that is and how you can help with that search next. Channel 933.

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1: Labor Day weekend, of course.
0: Yes, yes.
1: Gina Frankie, Channel 933, we got some plans for you. It's called Going to Universal Studios Hollywood. That 4-pack of tickets for Halloween Horror Nights, yours at 7:10.
0: Okay, before we get into that, remember when a truck full of 400,000 Kit Kat bars were stolen? Kit Kat bars, they never found that truck, by the way. No. Those Kit Kat bars are gone.
2: Dang.
0: Like, with all the social media they were trying to do, like, they could scan. What do you do with that many Kit Kat bars, right?
1: Good point.
0: Okay, well, now 40,000 pounds of PBR, Pabst Blue Ribbon beer, has been stolen on two trucks. Okay, that's equal to about 50,000 cans. They're calling it the biggest beer heist ever. Okay, it's worth about $70,000, those two trucks.
2: Gosh.
0: Now, PBR has leaned into the heist on social media. They posted this. They put, Pabst is officially starting the clock now. You have exactly 18 days and 44 minutes to return our truckload of beer. No questions asked. Leading up to that time, we'll be offering a reward to anyone who can help us solve this mystery. P.S. This is real and we are deadly serious, okay? So then Kit Kat comments on them on their social media and says, I know a thing or two about these kind of things.
2: Oh my gosh.
1: I'm just curious, is it real or not? Because when I saw that time with the 44 minutes at the end, I'm like, that's such a random number, so it makes me wonder.
0: So a lot of people were like, hey, PBR, you guys telling the truth or is this whatever? Well, on Friday, they did post an update saying, to clear up the confusion, this story is real. It's easy for everything to seem like a marketing story, but yes, we do want the beer back and eventually doing what it means to be doing, being consumed. They said they are working with local authorities to try and get the truck back. It is real, but I think they're just leaning into it now.
1: And PBR leaned into it even more, bringing San Diego into this thing, saying San Diego needs our beer. Bring it back. So they actually gave us some love on the social post.
0: Why? Why
1: PBR, there's a lot of PBR being drank.
0: We
1: in PBR,
0: don't drink that. That's crazy.
2: I know.
0: Really nice it's still out there. We'll see. It was stolen like up at like outskirts of LA, so it could be somewhere around here. Be on the lookout.
1: Okay.
0: If they haven't changed the truck yet. You can now say RIP to your old Xbox games, okay? But they're doing things a little different. If you don't know, Sony caused an uproar when they said the next PlayStation would not use any physical disc for games, which means like all your discs, if you bought them, are like no use, right?
2: Obsolete.
0: While Xbox is doing things a little different, they're going to launch a feature that will allow Xbox owners to digitize their existing physical games collection. So
1: that's
0: starting
1: cool.
0: yesterday, you'll be able to insert a disc into their console. They started testers, I guess, and then it will automatically add a digital version to your account. So this feature is going to get rolled out to regular Xbox players this fall, but they're testing it right now. And so I think that was a good compromise.
1: Oh, yeah, that's
0: right?
1: Really cool, actually.
0: Yeah. Lots of people will be traveling for Labor Day this weekend. Travelers are being told to get ready for high costs and heavy traffic. And let me tell you, yesterday I got gas. Oh, it was expensive.
1: Stupid expensive.
0: It was like $6 a gallon. I was like, what the heck? So if you're traveling, round trip airfare is going to cost about $750 on average, which is up from last year. Hotels already up like 9 to 12% everywhere. Your best times to leave if you're driving in the car will be Thursday morning. The worst times for travel is going to be Friday, Saturday, and Monday, especially after 2 p.m.
1: A little staycation in your backyard. A lot easier, a lot cheaper.
0: Yeah. Which Channel 933 artist changed their whole name and why?
1: Details 7:10 plus. 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

0: Who changed their whole name? Which Channel 933 artist?
1: It's pretty big news right here inside. Gina's Big Scoop as you're heading to work and heading to school. And at the very end, we're excited to get you 4 tickets in to Universal Studios Hollywood Halloween Horror Nights. You know how much fun it is up there in LA when you get to go to this event. So we got 4 tickets in to Universal Studios Hollywood for you at the end of this.
0: Okay, so the world streamed Dolly Parton the day after her death. Last Wednesday, the day after her death, she became the most streamed artist in the world with 79.9 million on-demand streams of her songs. Now, the number one song that everybody was streaming was Jolene, of course.
1: I don't care what age you are, you know this song. It's one of the most classics that are stuck in your head.
0: That was followed by her song 9 to 5, Island. Oh, we have that? Okay.
2: I like this one.
1: They had a whole movie, 9 to 5, that she was in.
0: Yeah. Islands in the Stream, and I Will Always Love You.
1: Got it.
0: So Dolly released 50 studio albums, over 100 million in album sales worldwide. For the first time, Jolene and I Will Always Love You entered the Billboard Top 40.
1: Oh, again, wow. I Will Always Love You was made famous by Whitney Houston. Mm-hmm. However, that was a Dolly Parton written record that she actually did before Whitney Houston did, which is crazy.
0: Yeah, well, she wrote it, right? She said that it's Whitney's song.
1: Yeah, she said it's her record, but it's Whitney's song. Whitney made it famous. Yeah.
0: Speaking of Dolly, Dolly Fest is being planned for Nashville and London next year. Now, this is thrown by Dolly Parton's estate. They announced a 2-day festival that will be held next year to honor across 2 consecutive weekends on 2 continents in the 2 global music capitals. So they'll give more details on tickets and all that in the future, but you can sign up for notifications on her website.
1: This is actually supposed to happen in January for her 80th birthday, but because of health issues and whatnot, they ended up pushing it away. They're going to kind of use it as a remembrance of life for her, for all of her fans and whatnot, which is cool.
0: What I think is interesting too is I was wondering, like, when is her funeral? I'm sure it's going to be huge or whatever. But Dolly Parton, for as famous as she was a pretty private person. Mm-hmm. And they kept that. They honored that. They already held the private service for friends and family.
2: Oh, wow.
0: And per her wishes, there's not going to be a public ceremony.
1: This is past Friday. It wasn't anything big. Nobody really barely even knew that it
0: I know, but that's happened. How she kind of lived her life, right? Meanwhile, her goddaughter, Miley Cyrus, has changed her name and is teasing new music, okay? Mm-hmm. So she made an official change to her name on her website and social media. Now, she dropped her last name. So her Instagram was always like Miley Cyrus, MileyCyrus.com. It simply went to Miley now and MileyOfficial.com. Yeah. Why? Is she getting rid of her dad or what's going on?
1: I'm curious on that. They did say it could be just a rebrand because she has been teasing. She has that 12th album coming up, but she hasn't given any details. So it's like that first next step of maybe she is working on this project.
0: Well, her new album will be a love story, she says. She also posted a new photo of her, red and black. She's wearing black fur. She looks a little bit more mature.
1: Yeah.
0: She did say this about her godmother Dolly. She says, "What I know is Dolly would want me to feel it, write a song about it, and continue on to be strong. I have an angel by my side. I always have. One of our last conversations was about music and metamorphosis."
1: So cool.
0: The Big Scoop is brought to you by San Diego County Credit Union. 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It's better.
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0: every morning this week with the 710 and 910. Gina's Big Scoop. She's getting 4 tickets into Universal Studios Hollywood. Hopefully you're listening in at 710, because if you can answer this question correctly, you're getting 4 tickets in to enjoy Universal Studios Hollywood Halloween Horror Nights.
1: Miley Cyrus has changed her name to what?
0: Easy question. 855-570-1933. Caller 9, answer that correctly, and you're getting 4 tickets in right now. Again, it kicks off on Thursday at Universal Studios Hollywood. It's going to be Halloween Horror Nights. You know it's a huge, huge thing, and you're in for free. 855-570-1933 with 4 tickets if you can answer that Big Scoop question.

0: a sexy chick.
1: It is Gina the Latina and Frankie V. Channel 933. Before we try to get you these tickets in Lakeside, we heard you're having a bad day today. What's going on?
2: You know, just the usual traffic and like driving behind slow drivers, already having a late morning.
3: You must have not
2: no one's fault but my own.
3: You must have not heard Frankie's early morning advice. He says patience.
1: Have patience today. Have patience. I will say though,
2: I'm trying.
1: I will say, I feel like traffic is often caused by idiot drivers. Have you ever thought about that? If people just know how to drive correctly and stop being stupid when they drove, they would be traffic.
3: Going with your whole patience bit. You
1: I know.
3: Did,
1: I'm just
3: like
1: trying to help. I'll have a better day right now.
2: Let me get this out real quick. We'll go back to patience.
1: Exactly. Hey, Al, we have tickets into Universal Studios Hollywood so you can enjoy the Halloween Horror Nights if you can answer Gina's big scoop question.
3: Miley Cyrus recently changed her name on Instagram, on her website, to what?
2: It is now just Miley, and we don't know if she's rebranding or she is mad at her dad.
3: Yes, Miley with a period. Miley period.
1: Yes. With a period. Bam.
2: Miley period. Does it have a T at the end? I don't know.
3: Oh, no.
1: Hey, Al, you enjoy your day. Hopefully it's better now that you got these tickets. Patience will be
2: you
1: the key.
2: You have no idea.
1: Now that we got this off of our chest. Okay, hang on 2 seconds. We'll get you all the details. More of those tickets, by the way, at 9:10.
3: For 1 hour, morning. You're talking about patience, then you're like getting just, mad at angry drivers or something.
1: I'm just trying to help Bella a little bit.
3: Okay.
1: I'm probably going to get angry at 7:30 as well, because I feel like Gina's going to put me back in the corner.
3: I'm scared. It is September 1st, and yes, it's something we need to address. Yeah. We need to confront. Yeah. Like, no, you agree with that? There's no more waiting now.
1: I do, but it's still going to upset me. 7:30.
3: We gotta make progress actually this time.
1: 7:30 we'll talk.

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1: The good thing is you have Padres, Yankees tickets coming up at 7:40 with Crazy Confessions. The negative thing is I have to have this conversation live on Channel 933.
2: Why is this negative?
1: It's a stressful time.
2: Come on.
1: Of the year. Gina Frankie, I mean, we've been talking about this. This is, what, 4 years running at least that this has been a big conversation. I feel like every time it's been had on our airwaves, I get a little sweaty. I get a little stressed out. I mean, my neighborhood has the Halloween decorating competition, and I didn't want to enter it the first year. I didn't. And Gina made a good point. You're new to the neighborhood. It was 4 years ago. You should get to know your neighbors and do this. And we didn't go in full-heartedly, I guess, and we finished, I believe, third.
2: Yeah, because first of all, if you know the show, any kind of competition, like, don't put us in a competition because we will try to win. We'll bring in ringers. We will do whatever we need to. So coming in third was not good for us.
1: No, it wasn't. So we brought in the ringers. We stepped up our game. So year two, year three, and year four, we got first place. So we're the 3-year champion. And after last year, I kind of said, that's it. You know what I'm saying? It's three for me and I'm done, because let's pass the torch to somebody else in the neighborhood. I start to feel bad about winning.
2: But this is the thing. Once, and anyone that knows that takes their kids to for trick or treating, once you know the neighborhoods where they're going to have great decorations and great houses, and you have become that house.
1: I've been known in my neighborhood as the guy that makes so many kids come to our neighborhood.
2: And so you can't just not do it 1 year. That's just crazy to me.
1: My daughter is 13 months old now. I want to be able to show her Halloween and walk around with her and enjoy it and not stress out about having so many. Because you weren't there last year. The line wrapped around the neighborhood to just get to our house. I couldn't step away from the front. This year is the first year that I'm going to be able to really show Jasmine some fun.
2: There's solutions to that, though. That's what I'm saying. So first of all, we need to address this. Yes. Are we decorating your house for the Halloween competition, but more importantly, for all the kids that come to your neighborhood and already know that that's the house that we're going to go trick or treating at. So, okay. It's not just about you. It's about all the kids you're affecting and making happy.
1: It's a loaded question that you're asking live on the radio. Yes. Loaded question. And I put some deep thought into this, right? Because we had this conversation later in the show last week and we got nowhere.
2: We got literally nowhere.
3: We went backwards. Yeah.
1: My solution at that point was I would be down to if you all could kind of help me out, because it did become a lot last year. Because luckily our buddy Timmy and Marisa, a couple of friends, stepped in to help out, because it got, I mean, in a good way, but it got crazy. So we didn't get really past much last week when we talked about it. So here's what I've decided, and this is a big step forward for me. We're not there yet, but it's a big step forward. So tomorrow at 2 p.m., something pretty major is going to happen that could help decide if we move forward or not. We know our friend Dr. Dan from Omni Dental. He is the one that has been our ringer these past couple of years by providing the most amazing things to help our house win. Tomorrow at 2 p.m., I have a dentist appointment at Omni Dental. So this is where we find out if we're moving forward or not. Because as I sit in that chair to get my teeth cleaned, I'm going to look up at Dr. Dan as he's looking down at me, scraping at my teeth. I'm going to say, Dr. Dan, you got that big shed in your backyard, and every single year you come through with cool stuff for me to utilize for Halloween. Two questions for you, Dr. Dan. One, is there anything in that shed that's going to help us win? And two, if so, can I use it? If he says yes, and he has a theme ready to go, we move forward. If tomorrow, as he's scraping my teeth and doing some drilling, he says, you know what, Frankie, I'm asked out this year, then we're going to have some issues.
2: So it's up to him.
1: It's up to him. 2 o'clock tomorrow. It's a big no. Tomorrow's a big deal. Tomorrow, 2 o'clock.
2: I'm not down for this. You can't put the responsibility on him. We've used his stuff.
3: I came up with a theme. Nobody liked it. What the heck?
2: We've used his stuff every year. Could he even have a possible
1: idea? Yeah,
2: does he even have anything more?
1: I don't know. We'll find out tomorrow.
2: I think at the end of the day, you got to depend on yourself at some point.
1: I'm going to depend on myself tomorrow at 2 p.m. to ask that hard-hitting question. Dr. Dan, what do you have in your shed? God. I know he's got something in there. Every single year, I know he's got something. What is it, and can we use it? Will be the questions, and I'll let you know after I talk to him tomorrow, too.
2: As far as the help you want to hand out, Kenny, you have lots of friends, Frank. You just got to plan. Who could come over, and we could take turns and start giving out candy.
3: Shifts.
2: That's it.
1: We'll get to that point if we figure out if we're going to do this. We'll find out tomorrow, too. I will get an update for you, I promise.
2: It can't be all riding on the doctor. Dr. Dan, though. It can't. That's ridiculous.
1: It's big pressure on him. Get it off my shoulders. I'll let you know tomorrow, 2 o'clock.
2: It's your house!
1: I realize that. Tomorrow, 2 o'clock.
2: Oh, my God!

0: A big weekend for the Padres this Labor Day weekend. Yankees are in town. We actually have your tickets in to Friday's game right now. 855-570-1933.
1: This is crazy. The Gina, the Latina, and Frankie V Morning Show bring you Crazy Confessions.
0: Yeah, tickets in to the Padres Yankees with the best crazy confession.
2: So that time you're pushed to a limit, you did something you're not proud of, but it was to get back at someone. Maybe someone cheated on you, maybe your coworker did something horrible to you. And when we hear what they did first, we're like, oh, I understand why you did what you did.
0: Share with us 855-570-1933 for these Padres tickets. I'm excited for this call right here. We're going to keep you anonymous. Talk to us. What is that crazy confession?
3: One day I went to LA with my boyfriend and his friends. We went to LA and we had pulled an all-nighter at this event. It was 6 o'clock in the morning. We're on the way back. The whole time up there, his friends are ragging on me, talking about me, just making jokes, like I'm one of the guys, but it's just not funny to me the whole time. And I'm taking it. So me having a sleep, no food, it just spirals from there. So we're on the way back and they're talking about me. And I get so mad. He says this one thing. One of his friends in the back seat. It's two of his friends sitting in the back seat. I took my big cup of red fruit punch, and I was in my car. I still have the stains to prove it, and it sprayed all over the two guys in the back seat. But not just that. After that happened, they got livid. Let me out the car. We're on the freeway, mind you. Let me out the car. This is ridiculous. You look crazy. I pull over on the freeway. I let both of them out the car. My husband now, he was my boyfriend then. You're ridiculous. I'm getting out the car with them. You can't leave them on the side of the road. I left them there. I took the next exit, sat there for 10, 15 minutes, turned back around and picked them all up. And I was like, okay, are y'all done?
2: When you went back to get them, did they stop?
3: They did stop. It was silence all
2: okay.
3: the way back.
2: Okay.
0: Talk the lesson, yeah. Don't talk trash.
2: Minimal damage happen. Again. I mean, it was her car. Yeah.
3: So I still have the stains on my roof.
0: Memories. Hang on. If you are a winner, we will call you back. Padres tickets on the line. Over to Anonymous. In National City, you caught your boyfriend cheating. So to get back at him, you did what?
4: He used to wear an Invisalign, and so I peed on it.
0: Hang on, we got to hear this full crazy confession. Got to play a song. We'll come back in about 3 minutes. All right?
4: Okay.
0: The rest of that crazy confession.

0: say?
1: Liberty Weekend in front. The Padres have a big series against the Yankees, and you're winning tickets in right now. Gina Franke, Channel 933 with the best crazy confession.
2: It's that time you're pushed to a limit, you did something you're not proud of, but as you get back at someone, maybe just someone at work did something horrible to you, or your bestie did something horrible to you, and when we hear what they did first, we're like, oh, I understand why you did what you did.
1: Share with us. Let's get you these Padres tickets. Anonymous, let's get that crazy confession.
3: Well, a couple of years ago, I found out that my boyfriend was cheating on me, and I could just tell that something wasn't right. I found some stuff that wasn't mine in his car, and I went through his phone, and I found out that he was cheating. So he used to wear an Invisalign, and so I peed on it, and I should have eaten asparagus first, but I peed on it, and then he put it in his mouth, and so he had no idea, and I was just laughing my ass off, so I felt a little better.
1: Wait, was this a one-time thing, a multiple-time thing? How often did we do this?
3: Oh, I did it once, and that was so satisfying.
4: Mm. I hope so. That was wild.
1: So,
2: did you guys break up after this?
1: Yeah, back to the cheating thing. Did you guys stay together and break up?
3: Yeah, no, we broke up soon after that. I mean, that was, it was pretty bad at that point.
1: Did you guys, did you kiss him afterwards?
4: Right.
3: Ew, no. I don't think I ever kissed him again.
2: I hope not. I really hope not.
1: Did you find out who the clothing was? What happened with any of that? Or it didn't matter at this point? You just just over it. Just going to pee on his Invisalign.
3: I just didn't even want to know anymore about... I just wanted to get away from him after that.
1: So does he know that you did this and why it smelled like asparagus?
4: Ew.
3: I think that like at some point one of my friends told him, but I mean, at that point it really didn't matter.
1: Well, okay, that's a new one for us. Thank you for sharing your crazy confession. If you are a winner, we will call you back. All right.
3: Okay. Thank you.
1: Appreciate it. Right back at you. Okay. Interesting. Keep them coming for these Padres tickets. News that matters with Gina the Latina coming up next.
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0: You could be having $600,000 sitting in your pocket right now.
1: How, what, where, why, and when. Details right now on Sad News That Matters. It is Gina, Frankie, Channel 933. Reminder, at 7:10, you're winning tickets to see Teddy Swims here in San Diego Sports Arena and a chance at a VIP trip to see him in Vegas as well.
0: So check your piggy bank if you still have one. Maybe check piggy your pocket. Yeah. Check your wherever you have your money, because you may have a rare 1969 penny that's worth up to $600,000.
1: A penny?
0: Yes, a 1969 S. Lincoln Memorial penny with a double dyed era can be worth up to that much money. So what you got to do for is you got to look for the year 1969 and an S mint mark for San Francisco, which was a double dyed observe mistake made during the minting process. Now, only 40 to 60 of these specific era coins exist.
1: Got it.
0: So 1969 and an S. And if you have these, it could be worth up to $600,000. Especially because pennies are no more, too.
1: Yeah. Find a penny, pick it up, and has a whole new meaning. Now I'll be looking on the ground everywhere I go today.
0: Definitely look. Yeah. You know?

0: we all know about dry January, right? It's when you go through January, you start the new year, you don't drink. Yep. Well, let me introduce you to Sober September.
1: Okay.
0: It's September 1st, and a lot of people are doing Sober September. It's where people stop drinking for an entire month. Mm-hmm. So what it is basically they're taking a break from all the alcohol from the summer fun in the sun and before the upcoming holiday indulgence. So it's the only month that you have to, like, clear yourself out.
2: Yeah. It's a long weekend. I can't do that.
1: That's a good point. I got my birthday this month. I don't know. Failure.
0: So there's a kind of a crazy new dating trend that has some men intentionally skipping showers before a date. You've heard of this?
1: I've heard this too.
0: Oh my God. It's called pheromone maxing, okay? And encourages guys to avoid deodorant, cologne, and even bathing so that their natural scent is more noticeable. Okay, so they believe that stronger body odor can actually boost attractiveness by highlighting natural pheromones, okay?
1: There's studies that say these women love the pheromones. Something about them, like, makes them get all excited, but in my mind, you just smell nasty.
2: No, I don't know. I remember telling you guys that I really like the smell of guys' armpits when they're sweaty. I don't know. There's something so, like... Stinky about them that I like.
0: She's getting way too, like, excited. Like, there's no one in here like that right now. Let me remind you.
1: Okay, yeah. Jesus.
0: That was Angie, by the way. That was not
1: me. No, don't get those
0: people
1: too confused.
0: Our voices all the time. Anyways, some guys who are doing pheromone maxing are taking it to extremes. They're wearing unwashed shirts and even drinking their own urine to sweat out toxins. No,
1: that's too far.
0: What? That's not me. I'm just telling you what people are doing. Man, these celebrities, I don't know if they need to just get off live or be on live more, but more celebrities are just ranting out live, and I'll tell you what they're saying.
1: You said it best earlier. When they're on live, you never know what could come out of their mouths.
0: I know.
1: We'll play some audio for you coming up at 8:10, plus we'll get you tickets in to see Teddy Swims, Lose Control of Teddy Swims here in San Diego, plus a chance at the VIP trip to see him in Vegas. 8:10, be here.
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1: You know exactly what you're talking about. Details aside, Gina's Big Scoop right now. Channel 933, it is Frankie V. And at the very end of Gina's Big Scoop, listen in closely because we have tickets to see this dude right here. Teddy Swims. So talented. Sports Arena on November 13th. Then you're in the running to see him VIP style in Las Vegas as well. So that Teddy Swims hookup at the very end of Gina's Big Scoop.
0: Okay, so we've been talking about this last week. Doja Cat has been going on live every day. She's like a gamer. She streams. She just talks to the camera. She seems a little bored maybe.
1: And I was asking Gina off mic. I'm like, does she just not have anything else going on? And why is she saying these random things? You said it good. She's like, as you're playing video games, you just say random things. Yeah. And this is what's turning into a great conversation.
0: And it's not good for celebrities to do this because no. If anyone was filmed 24 hours a day, we would all say something ridiculous.
2: Absolutely.
0: Okay.
2: Yes.
0: So last week she started her beef with country star Ella Langley, where she said she didn't know what that was, speaking about Ella. That seems she's moved on to that. Yesterday she was sharing with her streaming audience that she actually used to have an issue with cocaine, she said.
1: Got it.
3: I have struggled with cocaine when I was like, I think could have been like 8 years ago, but I'm well past that. So thank God.
0: And she went on to say that she had struggled with alcohol. She wasn't an alcoholic, but she had an issue with that too.
2: It's crazy because I just stumbled upon all her videos probably like 2 weeks ago. And I think she's actually really funny. There's some things that she talks about in her videos and she's just wild. I feel like she doesn't care what she says.
0: Yeah, so she's all over the place. She goes from Ella Langley to talking about her past drug use to talking about mental illness and all the hate that people put on social media. This is what Doja
3: said. Undiagnosed mental illness or uncared for, unaccounted for. Mental illness paired with social media is an extreme issue. Before you write a comment, think about what you're saying. Think about if it's a projection. Be clear in your words. This isn't a place where people want to be clear. And understand that not everybody is being clear.
0: I agree with that. I mean, people are like keyboard warriors. Most of the people would not say what they write online. They would never say it to your face.
1: So I'm not a gamer. So you're playing video games and just having conversations with random people.
0: She's doing a lot of live streaming. It's not just only gaming. She's also just going live.
2: Every day. She's gaming. So the camera's going.
0: The camera's there. So she's playing video games, filming, talking. I don't know what you're doing. Right. But then people get those clips and post it on social media, which is where we're getting all these. So we'll see what she does today. Travis Kelce introduced his and Taylor Swift's new dog to the world by starring in a fashion campaign alongside his pet dog, their pet dog named Wendy. Okay, yeah. We think, though. Okay, so Travis Kelce, he is the cover boy now for Tommy Hilfiger's Fall 2026 campaign, which if you pay attention, he and Taylor Swift have both been wearing Tommy Hilfiger for a while now. Yeah. Like at the proposal, he was wearing it. I think on their wedding, he was wearing it. Like it's been a thing. So in the video, he is there posing with his dog. What's interesting though, so at first I was like trying to find like, what is the name of the dog? They removed the name of the dog. So they posted it as Wendy, the article or whatever, and then they removed it. So not sure why, like they're trying to keep the name
2: That's
0: is,
2: so
0: but
2: weird.
0: Someone made a mistake, and so now everyone's like, why are they named the dog Wendy? Wendy, I guess, he said that was his favorite character, Wendy from Sandlot. Which one was Wendy from Sandlot?
1: I should know that answer. I don't know.
0: Yeah. And then I guess Taylor Swift likes Wendy because she's made several references to Peter Pan, and Wendy travels with Peter Pan to Neverland, so maybe that's why. But anyways, what do you think about this commercial that he's starring in? He's like all laid out on a couch with his beautiful white dog, and then he goes in. It's like he's in his New York City penthouse, and he's in the elevator. The elevator opens up. It's Gigi Hadid. She's just listening to music. They say what's up, and then she keeps going in the elevator.
1: My question
0: is going on?
1: Football season starts. I think they kick off a week from Wednesday, first game of the season. Do his teammates say, bruh, what are you doing? Like, what are we doing on this bench over there?
0: He's
1: going to
0: get his bag.
1: Yeah. So I'm just wondering, because I played football, and I know in the locker room, there's a lot of conversations that get had. I'm just curious, like, if his teammates are like, bruh, can you wait till you retire before you start doing this like Tom Brady did? Tom Brady waited until he retired before he started doing this stuff.
0: It's a full layout spread on a couch.
2: He looks good.
0: With dog Wendy. Yeah. Meanwhile, Taylor Swift donated $50,000 to a GoFundMe for a mother who was hit by a car in Connecticut while helping teenagers after a car crash. So that was nice. Good. Did she just seize these viral GoFundMe?
1: I wonder if people tell her. Her team definitely does.
0: The Big Scoop is brought to you by San Diego County Credit Union. It's not Big Bank Banking. It's better.
1: All right, so we're going to get you those tickets to see Teddy Swims, which in itself here in San Diego is going to be a major show at Sports Arena, but we also want to get you qualified to go to Vegas to see him as well. 820, be here for that chance to win the Teddy Swims hookup. We're Channel 933.

0: As you're sitting in that traffic right now trying to get to work, let's get you tickets in to see Teddy Swims here in San Diego, courtesy of Channel 933. And a chance to see him in Vegas as well. Bad hookup if you can answer Gina's big scoop question.
1: So what is Travis Kelce and Taylor Swift's new dog's name?
0: Gina mentioned that a few times in the 810 Big Scoop. 855-570-1933. It is Gina. It is Frankie. We have your tickets in right now to see Teddy Swim Sports Arena and a chance to see him in Vegas. If you're caller 9, you can answer Gina's big scoop question. Channel 933. Good luck.

0: So we, you know a lot about us. We have hidden talents you might not know, though, about Gina, myself, Frankie, Angie. You know, hidden talents.
1: We may not know that about each other,
0: no,
1: really.
0: No, we might not, but we're going to share them with you, and some of them might be better than others.
1: Are they actually talents, or do we think they're talents?
0: Another good point, Gina. You'll find out more about our hidden, quote-unquote, talents next. Channel 933.

0: So we like to teach you about us every morning. We appreciate you caring to listen. Gina Frankie, Channel 933. We do have some hidden talents that we'd like to share with you.
1: And sometimes we don't even know them about each other. And I would say hidden useless talents, essentially, except in very specific cases.
0: Very true. Okay. We do have a trip to Vegas coming away at 9. We have Universal Studios Hollywood tickets at 9:10. But that doesn't matter right now. What matters are these hidden talents we have.
1: Well, it's because this happened on Saturday. Yeah. I had my big gala for our nonprofit, the Positive Movement Foundation. And I had got my makeup done by a professional, but I needed help on my hair.
0: Yeah.
1: And what I needed help on is I have these clip-on hair extensions, okay? I don't have hair extensions on the daily, but you can clip them on for special events.
0: Good to know.
1: However, I don't know how to do that, right? So I've had these things for like 6 months. I've only used them one time. I do not know how to do it. Guess who knew how to do it?
0: Miss Angela Domino.
2: I did. I was like, girl, come over. I got you. And I want to say that I think I did a good job,
1: You did do a good job.
2: It took maybe like 25 minutes. I mean, we were kikiing a little bit, but you know, 25 minutes.
0: Yeah.
2: And then it reminded me of a time where I was interning for a previous radio station. Yeah. And we were having our huge summer concert and someone comes in with a bag of weave and was like, does anybody know how to put extensions in? And it was Dinah Jane from Fifth Harmony.
0: Ah, yes.
2: And don't know why I said I knew how to, because I didn't. I Googled really quick, but I put in her hair extensions and she went on stage and nothing fell off.
1: And that's what she learned. She was a professional, put in hair extension in the moment.
2: Celebrity hairstylist.
1: Person.
2: I like
1: when
2: celebrity
1: you need it. She came through for Dinah Jane for Fifth Harmony. She came through for me.
0: What a hidden talent that Angie has. I don't know about it. Gina, do you have a hidden talent?
1: Oh, I do too. And all my girlfriends know this.
0: What is this hidden talent?
1: It borderline becomes annoying sometimes, but I don't do this, but you know, back in the day when you would be all together going out as girls and get ready together. And sometimes every now and then I do it with my sorority sisters or whatever. I am the go-to person. If you need fake eyelashes put on, I got you, right? They literally line up because a lot of girls don't know how to put on fake eyelashes or it's just annoying to them, whatever. I can put you've seen me in the studio. I can do them while I'm talking on the radio.
2: She really does. It's crazy.
0: So basically, together, you guys are a glam squad. Gina and Angie are a glam squad.
2: Wait, new
0: hidden
2: side
0: talents.
2: Hustle, hello.
1: And like, so all my friends know, and they'll be like, can you, like, if we're in Vegas or whatever, can you put on my fake eyelashes? And they'll come to my room, and I like have everybody lined up so I can put on their fake eyelashes.
0: Funny. Okay, look at the hidden
1: talents.
0: What's yours,
1: Frankie?
0: So mine is, and this is, nobody probably could care less about this, but I care. And that's what matters to me, is my hidden talent helps me out. So I've talked about this, but I like to eat a lot of protein, and I was eating protein bars for breakfast, and I had like these protein wraps for lunch, and I got real bad constipation from it. So I started using the what's it called? The Yucky app, the Yuka app, app. And I started to look at stuff that I was buying, and all of a sudden I was getting all these bad scores, and I realized there's certain things in these protein bars and these wraps that were causing me to have stomach issues. I like protein in the mornings. You know what I've become now? I'm a protein baker. I found healthy things tonight. Oh yeah, so I make these like little muffins. They're protein muffins. You use cottage cheese, and you use a little bit of baking soda and some flour. You mix this all together with some bananas.
1: Disgusting.
0: But they're good. They're high in protein. Again, if you don't want to try them, you don't have to. But for me, I have those from breakfast. I also, there's this other one that I got, right? My mom sent me this recipe, another high protein thing that's good. So you take Greek yogurt. And you mix it with egg whites, and then you put some strawberries in it, and then you bake it in the oven. It comes out as like a little bar, but it's like it's good. Oh yeah!
1: So you've been baking protein things.
0: Yes, I'm a protein baker on the side. That's my hidden talent.
2: Bring in the muffins. Yeah. I want to try.
1: You're
0: not
1: going to
0: like. They're gonna be like, oh, these are gross. Yeah, because they're healthy, right? So they're not going to be like.
2: Why are we going to say that? Because that's not true.
0: I just know you guys. You're going to be like, oh, this is what you're making. These aren't even good. I never said they were good. I'm just saying they're healthy, and it fills my stomach up. You know.
1: So they're not good at all.
0: No, they're not bad.
1: Like,
0: but
1: can
0: I mean,
1: you
0: it's
1: add
0: like,
1: some like honey or
2: like
1: something?
2: Like chocolate
0: chips? You could if you want to, but then
1: some
0: you're going to go.
1: Like,
0: you know what? I'm gonna make you guys my protein muffins. And you guys
2: thank
0: can,
2: you.
1: We want the muffins and the bars.
0: Cool. And when I want to get my hair done, Gina, I'll turn to you to put my extensions in.
1: No, I do fake eyelashes. Right. She does extensions. Yeah.
0: Hey,
1: I can't do extensions.
0: We need some help. Gina's had a mission for 4 years. I feel like you get more and more upset as the days pass.
1: I am really disappointed.
0: People are letting Gina down.
1: Yes.
0: I'm part of the problem, I think.
1: Absolutely. You are.
0: San Diego. We must come together and help our very own Gina Latina out in about 3 minutes on Channel 933. Then, yes, at 9 a.m., we send you to Vegas for our 2020.

0: Okay, Gina Frankie, Channel 933. Gina's very adamant right now that you, 4 years in the making, and it's been a failure.
1: I'm surprised I haven't brought this up on the radio in the last 4 years. Literally, I know it's like 4.5 years now, okay?
0: We hear about it in studio all the time, but yeah, this is the first time we're talking about
1: this on the radio. But I'm fed up. I'm done. Yeah. I try to keep my cool, but I cannot keep my cool on this anymore.
0: What's that?
1: Okay. So when we first moved into our new house, which I know we bought it February 4 years ago, like, so now it's been like 4.5 years, okay? For that birthday, so 3 months later in May, my boyfriend surprised me with one of the best things he could ever surprise me with, which is a claw machine, okay?
2: That's so cool.
1: And anyone who knows me, claw machine brings me so much happiness,
0: right? You love
1: the claw
0: machine.
1: I will go to Dave and Buster's and spend way too much money, and I don't even keep the stuffed animals.
2: Mm-hmm. It's not even that it brings you happiness. You are so good at it.
1: I know. I'm good at, like, I want, so to have one in my house, like, to release stress,
0: it's
1: like,
0: great.
1: People don't realize, like, that's the thing, right? It's been sitting in our garage for 4.5 years
0: so
1: now.
0: Use
1: I
0: it.
1: Haven't used it one time.
0: Not
1: and
0: one
1: let me
0: time.
1: Tell you why. Because it was an older claw machine, and so we just needed to wrap it, right?
0: Yeah.
1: So, because to make it look decent to put in the house, right?
0: Revamp it,
1: When I tell you I have been trying to get this thing wrapped for 4.5 years, I am not even lying.
0: Uh-huh.
1: I don't know if this is like a weird thing for people to do or if it's too small of a job for like these car wrappers, but I can get nobody to respond to me, or they'll start responding to me and then they just like ghost me.
0: Yeah.
1: Like, it is insane. I've hit up people. Mm-hmm. Oh, I got someone for you because they wrap their cars, but

0: then they give me the info. Okay. I reach out. Nothing happens. No. Okay. Or like whatever. I don't. This is just impossible.
1: If you know somebody that can actually get it done ASAP, send us a talk back.
0: Now this call machine is making me unhappy. It's doing reverse effects.
2: Okay. We don't want that. No, we don't want that.
1: We're unhappy. Yeah, sorry.
0: By the way, I know this is first world problems.
1: Yeah, but you know.
2: That's okay. It's all right.
0: But like, it's been 4.5 years.
1: Get you some help. Hey, winning continues with that trip to Vegas at 9 a.m. And then when you get in your office, be listening in because 9:10, 4 tickets into Universal Studios Hollywood will be yours. Gina's News That Matters coming up next.
0: Oh, man. Officials are warning parents and kids about this viral TikTok trend that is going on now here in San Diego. I was just looking it up.
1: So sick. Details next. Channel 933.

0: Oh my God. Officials are issue warning to parents this morning about some trend going on right now in San Diego.
1: Pretty terrible. Details right now inside News That Matters. Gina Frankie, Channel 933. We know you're about to get out of your car, so make sure you're back with us at 9 a.m. for a trip to Vegas and then 9:10 for your Universal Studios Hollywood tickets.
0: So officials are warning parents and kids about this cat in the hat TikTok trend that is prompting increased security at schools. Have you seen what's been going on? I was just watching this video. It's terrible, but it's like kind of funny if you watch the videos. Like, who is doing this? Okay, so the trend is essentially AI-generated pictures and videos featuring a threatening version of the cat in the hat character. So what you see is you see the Dr. Seuss character lurking out inside homes and schools and parking lot, doing fake threats, or even some of the posts include like lists of student names, specific school names, messages claiming that that character, the cat in the hat, is coming after them. So

0: They're like spreading on TikTok or whatever. Schools have had to been placed on lockdown in like Texas. Jeez. Officials are warning that posting threatening information on social media can have serious consequences. Police are also asking parents to talk to the children about what they see and share online. And then they say to, instead of reposting the content, take a screenshot and report it to law officials or school administrators ASAP.
1: As a husband of a wife that's a teacher, anytime the word lockdown comes out or any of these things, it's like, it's not fun. And the fact that it's becoming a quote unquote joke on TikTok makes it pretty stupid and scary.
0: There's
1: honestly
0: one in a Cat in the Hat in Escondido right now that's starting, and it's like this guy in a Cat in the Hat, and it's like, lock your doors, Escondido, and then he's like in a parking lot or like in another thing.
2: That's scary.
0: Okay. But they have been not threatening, but like they are threatening, if that makes sense. So just stop, dude. Just stop. Universal Studios has set an opening date for their new ride, the Fast and Furious roller coaster. They actually did a preview of it yesterday during the Love Island reunion, and it looks really, really cool. It will come out on September 16th. And so you're sitting in like four cars that are modeled from some of the most recognizable cars from Fast and Furious. So like Dominic Toretto's car, Brian O'Connor's car, their orange Toyota Supra. It looks really, really
1: It looks cool, but I feel like I'd puke. Like, my stomach is not good for rides.
0: It doesn't look that crazy.
1: Oh, no, man. When it spins back and forth, I'm not going to miss.
0: Our favorite celebrity is back at it with another collab, even further than we thought the first time.
1: Oh, boy. Details as to who that is. 9:10. And speaking about Universal Studios Hollywood, we do have your tickets in to our Universal Studios Hollywood Halloween Horror Nights at 9:10. It'll be a four-pack, and we send you to Vegas next.
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0: Man, did you see what happened in Tupac's murder? And who is being called out now?
1: 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The updates inside Gina's Big Scoop on Channel 93.3. It is Frankie V. So what we're going to do at the end of Gina's Big Scoop, if you're new to the show, we do the Big Scoop 10 past every hour, plus you get major prizes. So at the end of Gina's Big Scoop, you're going to get 4 tickets in to Universal Studios Hollywood Halloween Horror Nights, but you got to listen in to win.
0: Dwayne Keith Davis has been found guilty of murder in the first degree in the death of Tupac Shakur. This is the first arrest they've ever made since his death, since Tupac's death. Now, the jury reached a verdict yesterday. The guy is now 63 years old, and he faces a possible maximum sentence of life in prison. They haven't sentenced him yet. They just found him guilty, but they aren't claiming that he's the guy who fired the shots ultimately, but they say he was the shot caller who handed the murder weapon to the gunman, which is his nephew, they believe. So prosecutors, what they use as evidence is his own police interviews, because he's been claiming it for a while. In his memoir back in 2008, he said that he did it. He told investigators he handed his nephew a gun and said his nephew was the one who fired the shots. So his attorney, meanwhile, is saying that, no, they were all just lies. He was just doing it to make money. His client is full of crap, he said. And that's why he was never charged for decades.
1: KPD also did some podcasts. Like, he's been talking about this in multiple different facets. And then all of a sudden, on the stand, oh, no, that was all fake.
0: But I also, it's something to what his lawyer says. Why are they barely doing this now, then, if he's been doing this, like, saying all these things forever?
1: Crazy. 30 years ago this happened.
0: Meanwhile, though, former Danny Kane singer Aubrey O'Day, after this verdict, actually is calling out Diddy. She wants Diddy to be held responsible. She says the verdict makes one thing painfully clear, and then she said to go watch Netflix Sean Combs' The Reckoning, which, if you saw, they highly, highly say that Diddy was involved in Tupac's murder. So she's saying, go watch that, and who else is a shot caller, essentially, is what they're saying. So what she's saying. So that would be crazy if, like, you know, he only got a few years for that, but then they ended up looking in front of this, and that's what he goes down for. I don't know.
1: It's going to be interesting, too, because now that they're closing on this case, Biggie case is next, and they are obviously saying, you know, Diddy was tied into Biggie. How much did he have to play in that as well? So there's lots to still come in regards to these old school rapper murders.
0: Well, they need to hurry up because he's about to get out of jail in like a year. Diddy.
1: Yeah. Speed it up, guys. Can't let Diddy
0: out. I know. For real, man. Last week, Cardi B leaked the new Chipotle chili lime chips before their launch on Monday. Now, we thought it was an accident on the at the time when she went on live and she talked about how she loves a Chipotle, which she has for a long time, but that she had to stop at like CVS on the way to Chipotle to get Doritos to dip it in the guacamole. But now they have these chili Chipotle chili lime chips that were supposed to launch soon.
2: You don't got no power to make Chipotle change their chips. Yeah. Now I don't gotta go to no more Dwayne Reed's, no more oil and stop at a CVS to get Doritos. Chipotle was that all word? That's what y'all doing? I was supposed to tell y'all about the chips.
1: Oh my gosh.
2: Because the chips come out on Monday. Oops, my bad. Sorry. I'm too excited.
0: So the Monday comes, the chips do come out, but they also announced the Barty Bowl. Cardi B has her own bowl at Chipotle.
1: What
0: right now, it's only available for rewards members. I was trying to look, but they have a bigger rollout September 4th, so this weekend. But if you look on their rewards, the Barty Bowl, it's her favorite stuff, I guess. I don't know.
1: Barty Bowl's back.
3: She says it's white rice, black beans, double chicken, the tomato red chili sauce, cheese, and romaine lettuce.
0: Okay, that sounds like my order. I'll get the Barty Bowl. I'll get the Barty Bowl.
1: All right, there you go.
0: The Big Scoop is brought to you by San Diego County Credit Union. It's not Big Bang Banking. It's better.
1: Look at a picture of her holding the bag of chips. She looks so happy.
0: She has a blinged out bowl. Yeah. Do I get the blinged out bowl like her? Do I get that Barty Bowl? That's what I want.
1: Barty Bowl and a blinged out bowl. Okay, tickets in the Universal Studios Hollywood. Hang with us. Literally 5 minutes from now, 4 tickets yours. 9 to 20. We'll get you hooked up.

0: right, here we go. Let's get you 4 tickets in right now to Universal Studios Hollywood to enjoy Halloween Horror Nights. Now, these tickets are yours. If you're caller 9, and can simply answer Gina's Big Scoop question.
1: So, Cardi B has a new bowl at Chipotle. What is it called?
0: We've talked about it a few times. It actually sounds pretty damn good.
1: Yes.
0: 855-570-1933. If you're caller 9 and answer Gina's Big Scoop question correctly, 4 tickets into Universal Studios Hollywood. Yours right now. Good luck.

0: Frankie, there is something that we need to address on September 1st because we can't put it off any longer.
1: Tough conversation to have on the air.
0: It's going to stress you out, but like really we need to move forward on this.
1: We're talking next on Channel 933+. You're winning Padres Yankees tickets before 10. I used to

0: The good thing is you have Padres Yankees tickets coming up around 9:55. Gina Frankie, Channel 933. The negative thing is I have to have this conversation live on Channel 933.
1: Why is this negative?
0: It's a stressful time.
1: Come on.
0: Of the year. Gina Frankie, I mean, we've been talking about this. This is what, 4 years running at least, that this has been a big conversation. And I feel like every time it's been had on our airwaves, I get a little sweaty. I get a little stressed out. I mean, my neighborhood has the Halloween decorating competition, and I didn't want to enter it the first year. I didn't. And Gina, you made a good point. You're new to the neighborhood. It was 4 years ago. You should get to know your neighbors and do this. And we didn't go in full-heartedly, I guess. And we finished, I believe, third.
1: Yeah, because first of all, if you know the show, any kind of competition, like, don't put us in a competition because we will try to win. We'll bring in ringers. We will do whatever. So coming in third was not good for us.
0: No, it wasn't. So we brought in the ringers. We stepped up our game. So year two, year three, and year four, we got first place, so we're the 3-year champion. And after last year, I kind of said, that's it. You know what I'm saying? It's three for me, and I'm done. Because let's pass the torch to somebody else in the neighborhood. I start to feel bad about winning every single year.
1: But this is the thing. Once, and anyone that knows that takes their kids to, like, for trick-or-treating, once you know the neighborhoods where they're going to have, like, great decorations and great houses, and you have become that house.
0: I've been known in my neighborhood as the guy that makes so many kids come to our neighborhood.
1: And so you can't just not do it 1 year. Like, that's just crazy to
0: me. My daughter is 13 months old now. I want to be able to, like, show her Halloween and walk around with her and enjoy it and not stress out about having so many. Because you weren't there last year. The line wrapped around the neighborhood to just get to our house. I couldn't step away from the front. This year is the first year that I'm going to be able to, like, really show Jasmine some fun.
1: There's solutions to that, though. That's what I'm saying. So first of all, we need to address this. Yes. Are we decorating your house for the Halloween competition, but more importantly for all the kids that come to your neighborhood and already know that that's the house that we're going to go trick-or-treating at?
0: So
1: it's not just about you, it's about all the kids you're affecting and making happy.
0: It's a loaded question that you're asking live on the radio. Loaded question, and I put some deep thought into this, right? Because we had this conversation later in the show last week and we got nowhere.
1: We got literally nowhere.
2: we went backwards.
0: My solution at that point was, I would be down to if you all could kind of help me out, because it did become a lot last year. Because luckily our buddy Timmy and Marisa, a couple of friends, stepped in to help out, because it got, I mean, in a good way, but it got crazy. So we didn't get really past much last week when we talked about it. So here's what I've decided, and this is a big step forward for me. We're not there yet, but it's a big step forward. So tomorrow at 2 p.m., something pretty major is going to happen that could help decide if we move forward or not. We know our friend Dr. Dan from Omni Dental. He is the one that has been our ringer these past couple of years by providing the most amazing things to help our house win. Tomorrow at 2 p.m., I have a dentist appointment at Omni Dental. So this is where we find out if we're moving forward or not. Because as I sit in that chair to get my teeth cleaned, I'm going to look up at Dr. Dan as he's looking down at me, scraping at my teeth. I'm going to say, Dr. Dan, you got that big shed in your backyard, and every single year you come through with cool stuff for me to utilize for Halloween. Two questions for you, Dr. Dan. One, is there anything in that shed that's going to help us win? And two, if so, can I use it? If he says yes, and he has a theme ready to go, we move forward. If tomorrow, as he's scraping my teeth and doing some drilling, he says, you know what, Frankie, I'm asked out this year, then we're going to have some issues.
2: So it's up to him.
0: It's up to him. 2 o'clock tomorrow. It's a big no. Tomorrow's a big deal. Tomorrow, 2 o'clock.
1: I'm not down for this. You can't put the responsibility on him. We've used his stuff.
2: I came up with a theme. Like, nobody liked it. Like, what the heck?
1: We've used his stuff every year. Could he even have a possible
0: We find out tomorrow.
1: Does he even have anything more?
0: I don't know. We'll find out tomorrow.
1: I think at the end of the day, you got to depend on yourself at some point.
0: I'm going to depend on myself tomorrow at 2 p.m. to ask that hard-hitting question. Dr. Dan, what do you have in your shed? I know he's got something in there. Every single year, I know he's got something. What is it, and can we use it? Will be the questions, and I'll let you know after I talk to him tomorrow, too.
1: As far as the help you want to hand out, Kenny, you have lots of friends, Frank. You just got to plan. Who could come over, and we could take turns and start giving out candy.
0: That's it. We'll get to that point if we figure out if we're going to do this. We'll find out tomorrow, too. I will get an update for you, I promise.
1: It can't be all riding on the doctor. 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

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Buenos dias! Suzette stepping in. Happy first of the month! What do you mean it's September? That is so wild. 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
1: now. Have you seen the rumors of Bruno Mars and Karol G dating? We'll get into it coming up next. Taylor Swift, it's I Knew It, I Knew You.

There is this thing that Zara Larsson does every time she performs where she picks somebody from the crowd to dance with her. To do the Lush Life dance. And that could be you. Imagine being on stage with Zara. 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

So this is big. We have your chance to win tickets to see Teddy Swims at Pechanga Arena November 13th. But then you can qualify to see him in Vegas the very next day and get backstage passes. Your chance to win is happening with Gina and Frankie tomorrow morning. All thanks to our good friends at Warner Records and AEG on Channel 933.

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0: 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Just the

4 tickets to Universal Studios Hollywood Halloween Horror Nights. You know what's coming up with Chino? He has your chance to win. He'll give you all the details. Okay, it's happening between September 3rd and November 1st. Here's the Biebs with Speed Demon.

Rodrigo did with her Daisy Chain Fields Festival made me love her even more. And I hope you got to hear it last night right here on Channel 933. 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And thanks to Melinda French Gates, it doubled. 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

Cardi B, she is on the grind. I mean, from music to makeup, Cardi Beauty, to food collabs with Chipotle. 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

0: San Diego's number one hit music station, Channel 933. Your amiga Tuesday hanging out with you. Buenas tardes. So did you see that Kendall Jenner is getting very serious about Jacob Elordi? Sources are saying that she sees him as husband material, and her family and friends are reportedly happy with the relationship and have welcomed him into the group. So I don't know. Do you think they're going to get married? Do you think this is it for her? Okay, make sure not to go anywhere. You know what is it for you? A trip to Vegas. iHeartRadio Music Festival for free. We have your chance to win coming up at 1.
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1: It's funny how Ariana Grande had to release a statement saying that she has a big cut and that's the reason why she's not going to be wearing heels at her next show. You know the fans would have been questioning everything. 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

Gina and Frankie tomorrow morning have your chance to see Teddy Swims right there at Pechanga Arena. 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
2: They say the holy water's watered down, and this town's lost its faith. Our colors will fade,

I love how Orada paid tribute to Dolly Parton at her Daisy Chain Fields Festival, which, by the way, there was a petition that got so big for a Nashville airport to be named after Dolly Parton. Even a state senator started looking into it. So it might actually happen. I mean, it might cost $10 million, but I think it's worth it for Dolly. It's Channel 933.

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The list goes on, right? That's coming up at 5 with Chino on Channel 933.

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0: Now that it's September, Halloween vibes have officially kicked off in my brain. Like, I got to figure out what I'm going to dress up as this year, what the kids are going to be, what we're going to be as a family. I take it very serious. That's why we have your chance to win 4 tickets to Universal Studios Hollywood Halloween Horror Nights. The biggest names in horror will haunt you and fear will consume you at Halloween Horror Nights. Select nights, September 3rd to November 1st. And we want to get you in for free. That's coming up with Chino. He's going to give you the details on how to win right here on Channel 933. Make sure not to go anywhere. And I'm trying to win too. Just kidding. I can't win, but you can. I'll be back on your radio tomorrow, 10 in the morning. San Diego, I love you. Be safe on this Tuesday.
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1: Channel 93, San Diego's number one hit music station, stepping in for your Tuesday. How we doing? We doing good? I got Big Winning on the way right now. 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

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Something special about today. Something special about today. I wonder what it is. I'll share that with you in just a little bit. I know what it is. Do you know what it is? I hope you do. I'll tell you all about it coming up in just a little bit. Right now, got Sabrina Carpenter house tour on Channel 93.3. I'll be having a great first of the month.

keep seeing differing stories on how this storm this weekend will affect us. Will it be crazy? Who knows? We're not going to find out until we find out, right? 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Channel 93, San Diego's number

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0: 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Are you still on Twitter, a.k.a. X? This is kind of interesting. In 2024, Elmo took to social media, asked people how they were. The responses were heartbreaking. Now, Big Bird has done it, and the replies were even darker. Big Bird took to Sesame Street's account on X, saying Big Bird is just popping in to see how everyone's doing today. This was after Dolly Parton and Tim Curry passed. The responses including, not great, Big Bird. Lots of great people passing as of late. It's been a real downer. Not good, Mr. Big Bird. This week has been kind of mental for multiple reasons. Someday I wish I could get to Sesame Street where everything's A-okay. And to be honest with you, Big Bird, I could go for a hug. Right now, everything's a little crappy. If that's how you're feeling, my name's Chino. I'm here for that hug, that virtual hug. Hopefully you're doing all right, man. We're going to get through this together. It's Channel 93 on the way. Your chance at Universe Studios Hollywood Halloween Horror Nights.
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Olivia Rodrigo blown away by the response to her very first Daisy Chain Feels Festival that just happened. 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

Kick off National Chicken Month. Walmart is offering a one-of-a-kind novelty fashion item, a purse designed to look like a rotisserie chicken. Lemon pepper at that. Who wants it? Oh, you might want to check Walmart. Channel 93, Teddy Swims, Mr. Know-It-All. Let's go.

0: not to sleep later on days off because a consistent bedtime and wake-up time is better for our internal clocks and is supposed to protect us against sleep issues like insomnia and all that. But research suggests it's actually good for us to sleep in on the weekends. That sounds so good, especially this weekend. We got storms coming and all that. Like, I'm looking forward to it. And we got a three-day weekend. I'll take it for real.
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0: If you're calling about Universe Studios Hollywood Halloween Horror Nights, yes, I did. That was Michelle in Chula Vista. She got those. I got more coming up next hour. How about I get you in for Jack Harlow at Gallagher Square Petco Park on September 17th? Caller 9-855-570-1933. I'll get you hooked up with those tickets. Good luck.
1: Okay, thanks.
0: 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I got another Woody Word to get you to Vegas for the iHeartRadio Music Festival coming up in minutes.
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